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0: stay out too long in the summer sun. Sounds like you'll be tan line dancing.
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3: Attention childhood sexual abuse survivors. If you were sexually abused by a person of authority at an institution such as a church, school, or youth facility, you may now be eligible to seek justice and potentially compensation. Rhode Island opened a two-year window on July 1st, 2026 that temporarily lifts the statute of limitations for child sexual abuse claims. It doesn't matter how long ago the abuse happened, your case can still be filed before July 1st, 2028. If you suffered abuse of any kind from clergy members, teachers, faculty, coaches, staff, any person employed by the institution, our attorneys may be able to help you obtain the justice, closure, and compensation you deserve. 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

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Waking up weekdays with Courtney and Brandon in the morning. On Monday, they're going to have your chance to win a family four-pack of tickets to the 2026 Brooklyn County Fair in Brooklyn, Connecticut, coming to town at the end of August. For now, it's John Morgan with Kid Myself.

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Here's Jelly Roll, it's Halfway to Hell.

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Sugarland is coming to Mohegan Sun Arena on Thursday, November 12th. 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

Cat Country 98.1. Luke Combs bringing his My Kind of Saturday Night concert tour to Gillette Stadium on May 1st of 2027. We're just finding this out. Tickets officially go on sale to the public on Friday, August 21st at 10 a.m. So next Friday, you'll be able to purchase tickets, but I have them before you can buy them. 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

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Happy Friday, everyone. I am Kevin Lawrence in the middle of more of Southern New England's country. 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

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Andy Shaw in after 7 o'clock with more of Southern New England's country for your weekend as we slide into a Friday night with music from Kenny Chesney. 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